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time to get yourself a reputation for peace, love, unity, and helpfulness, yeah?

bullets. 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Be serious, man. Really, you're just jokers. Sports people. Bookworms. Hermits. Frightened. Scared. Lonely. And sad. Just think about all the opposites of that, yeah?

Y Radio Amor pasando lista. Doogie Down Productions, Rob Days, Ola Tunji, Chuck D, Ray Charles, EPMD, EU, Alberto Hunter, Run DMC, Centasonic, Sugar Bear, John Coltrane, Big Daddy K, Salt and Pepper, Bismarcky, New Edition, Otis Redding, Anita Baker, Thelonious Monk, Marcus Miller, Branford Mercellis, James Brown, Miles Davis, Horse Indies, Oliver Nelson, Macy U, Louis Armstrong, Duke Ellington, Jazz Quentin, Count Basie, M.T. May, Stevie Wonder, Bobby McFerrin, Dexter Gordon, Sam Cooke, Parliament Funkadelic, Paul Giroir, Joe Williams, Wynton Marsalis, Sade, Sarah Bagley, Roland Kerr, Kid Sweet, Cool Moe Dee, Ella Fitzgerald, Diana Reeves, Aretha Franklin, Bob Marley, Bessie Smith, Steel Balls, Little Richard, Mahalia Jackson, Jackie Wilson, Cannonball and Matt Adderley, Quincy Jones, Marvin Gaye, Charles Mingus y Mary Lou Williams. Aquí en Radio Amor queremos daros las gracias por habernos alegrado un poco la vida.

sitting on a rainbow. Got the string around my finger. Whoa, world, what a life. I'm departing the shores of Windstrike.

DJ Friday is on the cut. DJ Friday make the beat. 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Siete notas, siete colores. 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

0: Keep them in a pouch and get them off my chest. Let them out like marsupials. Overcoming like we've been down under. Enlightening on a roll, inbound thunder. Frady cats slumber in their hidden sound bunker. When we pool our resources like an in-ground. 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What's your safety word? 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Double dose like your Tylenol, the extra strength.
1: Now I'm about to Babylon ideology. 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

0: 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In a never-ending battle.
1: Laurogeita hamazazpi irratia. Amets egiten duen irratia. Egin bat gurekin.

of the game. 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Knife, sorrow, queening. The James, now, first of all, had the gas,

那孩子在去归你还来的 reckoning smile away and choices five fives this year that I had this I the word to me James read the ground this what Italy and her father the rather sorrow crane and sorry in the return to the left face